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We go drink drinks and take shots until we fall out like the roof on fire. Now, baby, get my booty naked, take off all your clothes and light the roof on fire. Tell him, baby, baby, baby, baby, baby, baby, baby, baby, baby, baby, I'm on fire. 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

Yo, them brothers came round to the block and tried to spray us. Demons of the night, they came alive and tried to slay us. Was I was in my boxes playing COD in San Andreas. I think I owe it all to mommy's prayers. I remember in December when they never tried to play us, and trying to hit the charts without the radio was chaos. Then mommy sat me down and told me they could never stray us. I charted that was 'cause of mommy's prayers. Yeah.

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I don't know how it worked, but all I knew was we was way up. I'm guessing it was cause of mommy's prayers. 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

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Let's rock and roll.

0: My name is Elvis Presley, and you listen to Enoch FM, and you just listen to Rock a Pelotard, yes, here in Nuke. I'm here in Nuke. How's my hair? No, I'm just kidding. Dus vandaag heb ik nog papoets. Rock a Pelotard.
1: Navo.
0: Henry, did you say Navo? What does that mean?
1: It's ending, Elvis.

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1: Listen to what me, I say.
0: It's not everybody come and say them a friend, you know.
1: Mm-hmm. Enough of them a fussy friend.
0: Yeah, man. You have enough of them to sit down and watch what you have and try to set up your life.
1: Bad.
0: Try to send you go to prison.
1: Dirty.
0: Try to do something. Sometimes you have to ask them, who gave that job?